0: WKCE News.
1: ABC News, I'm Brian Clark. Another restriction on abortion access after the Fifth Circuit Court of Appeals in Louisiana temporarily blocked mailing prescriptions of mifepristone, a common abortion medication, as President Trump's FDA says it's reviewing the drug's safety. The Pentagon says it will withdraw about 5,000 U.S. troops from Germany over the next year, as President Trump's criticized Germany and other European countries for not getting involved in the U.S. war in Iran. In Florida, the president told a crowd that while oil prices are higher,
2: we're in a war because I think you would agree we cannot let lunatics have a nuclear weapon. Do you agree?
1: But in a letter to Congress hours earlier, his administration said the military action was terminated, as today's the day the president must stop using military force without congressional authorization. And the Wall Street Journal reports that Spirit Airlines is preparing to cease operations, as President Trump said he's still considering a bailout. This is ABC News.
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0: All right, let's talk about that weekend forecast. A few more clouds on Saturday than Sunday. Should be trending mostly dry. If we get any rain on Saturday, it's going to be south of Interstate 40, banked across the foothills. All temperatures this weekend should top out in the 60s. 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Donate local and save local lives. That's your latest forecast. I'm meteorologist Mike Witcher from the East Tennessee Weather Center. And remember to always get the latest forecast weather updates with the East Tennessee Weather app,
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